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0: 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I'm the bad.
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0: 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No one's coming to save the day.
1: I think we are. We can be the ones that are coming.

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Tell them make room, my body's an entree. I can turn a mad hoe into a fan. Cameras flashing, lights on, fuck it up. 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